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1: Another workday down, right? Almost the weekend. 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It's Raf. 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Here's Wiz Khalifa and Charlie Puth.
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1: Yeah, maybe you're going to the grocery store right now after work. The best part about adulthood is your grocery store having everything you need. One-stop shopping. You don't have to go and be like, oh, I got to go stop here, then I got to go here because they didn't have my butter. Or, oh, it's the best feeling in the world, right? Bruno Mars.

1031 KCDA. I know, sad Kelly Clarkson ended her talk show, but she's not out of TV yet. She's back on The Voice, right, as a judge. She's touring, performing still. So not the last of Kelly Clarkson, for sure. Seems like

103.1 KCDA, Spokane's best mix of the 90s to now. What up? It's Raph, and we have a chance for you to win a 4-pack of tickets to Disney Worlds Collide at Numerica Veterans Arena on October 11th. 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

0: This is 103.1 KCDA, the best mix of the 90s to now. Well, have you found any Easter eggs in her latest music video? Hi there, this is Natalia. Happy Wednesday night. And yes, just a few days ago, Taylor Swift debuted the music video for Patient Zero. And I've been seeing so many videos in my algorithm feed of people coming up with theories and the date on the gravestone and who was the second rose for. That's what I really love about Taylor. She gives us something to invent. It's never just what you get, right? There's always layers to it. And I think that's what makes me a really big fan of hers. All right, coming up on the way, Billie Eilish and Lady A. Next, hold on.
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0: 103.1 KCDA, the best mix of the 90s to now. All right, that is Zara Larsson right there, who, by the way, yes, was at our iHeartRadio Music Festival not too long ago, but we are getting very close to being able to relive every moment from our festival. It is going to be available to stream on Hulu and Disney Plus starting October 1st, which is tomorrow. So yeah, if you want to rewatch Zara's performance, or maybe you missed it and you didn't get to see it at all, you didn't get to see when she brought Fabian up on stage and they performed the Lush Life dance together. That's a fan who was just in the crowd. Yeah. Great moment. Go ahead and make sure to check it out tomorrow on Hulu and Disney Plus. All right, The Weeknd and Taylor Swift coming up next.
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0: This is 103.1 KCDA. All right, happy Wednesday, our very last day of September. October starts tomorrow. You know what that means. Start thinking of those New Year's resolutions because it is going to be here in a blink. You know how the holiday season is. Everything just goes by so fast, right? 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Just enjoy the fun that this season brings. All right, Katy Perry and Bruno Mars are next. Stay here.
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1: Well, of course, people are always trying to do things to make them look younger, but what's something that can help you live longer? I'll tell you in a few songs. Stay right here. This is Glass Animals with Heat Waves.

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1: 103.1 KCDA with Brooke and Jeffrey in the morning. Well, we're all looking for the fountain of youth, right? Hi there, this is Natalia hanging out with you. But there is something, apparently, according to a longevity expert, that could help you live longer. And I think that's all something we would like. This expert said the best thing you can do to add years to your life is get a dog. Yeah, they show that people and owners who have dogs, they do live longer, suffer fewer heart attacks, and experience less loneliness. This is what I'm always trying to tell my dad. I want him to get a dog. I don't think that he's lonely, but it just would make me feel a little bit better. So I don't know. Think about it. Dogs are great, aren't they? But just make sure that you have the time to dedicate to a dog. They do need some time and love. All right. Somber and Huntrix next.
2: 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I got to do something different. And I think that different thing is starting to understand that like your child is not doing this on purpose.
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Well, don't be surprised when you see a lot of K-pop Demon Hunter costumes this year for Halloween. Still going to be a popular one. They're also saying characters from off-campus will be good couple costumes this year. And then, of course, Spider-Man, always at the top.

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1: Well, you see this a lot lately. People will corner someone and say, hey, how many likes until X, Y, and Z could happen? Someone tried to pull this with Ella Langley, and I'll tell you her response next. Stay right here. It's Lumineers.

0: 103.1 KCDA with Brooke and Jeffrey in the morning. Well, a big trend on social media lately is to ask somebody, hey, how many likes until X, Y, and Z could happen, right? Like I saw someone who cornered their boss and was like, how many likes can this video get? And then you'll take the whole office out for, you know, pizza or something. Well, this influencer asked Ella Langley that, how many likes to get a date with you? Her response, not enough likes in the world. I thought that was amazing. What a great response. I mean, obviously, you know, she knows what he's trying to do, but she's got a boyfriend, man. Can't ask her out. She's got a man. And I love that she was sticking up for her relationship in that tiny little way. All right, coming up with the way, Alex Warren and Kobe Calais next.
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I've been

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No robots here. Just real people who lose their phone 2 to 3 times a day. Yep, that's us. Guaranteed human.

0: 103.1 KCDA. That is Taylor Swift. I knew it. I knew you. Hi there. This is Natalia hanging out with you. And you know what? I really loved her speech at the VMAs. Did you catch it? It was for Best Video of the Year. And I really love that she thanked everyone who was part of the like video making process. But she also dedicated her award to Dolly Parton. And I just thought that was so sweet. And she said that we were all so lucky to live in a world where we got to experience Dolly Parton. And I couldn't agree more. All right, stay right here. I got some Olivia Rodrigo and also Stella Lefty next. Stay here.
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0: 103.1 KCDA, the best mix of the 90s to now. That is Carol G and Bruno Mars with Still. Thank you so much for having us on. And if you ever want to reach out to us, you know you can, right? Open us up on the free iHeartRadio app and look for the red microphone button. That's a great way where you can send me a message. Sends directly to us here in the studio. And it can be anything from song requests to, hi, it's my birthday, can you shout me out? Or maybe we say something, you're like, hey, you know what, I got an opinion on that. You can always send us a message no matter the day or time. So go ahead, try it now. Justin Bieber, Tame Impala, and Jenny are all coming up on the way. Hold on.
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1: 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Well, over the weekend, a lot of people went to go see Avengers Endgame, the encore. Yeah, re-showing of the movie. There was an extra special post-credit scene, though, and I thought that was really fun that they put that in. And if you watch the TV show Loki, then you definitely will get excited. All right, Snow Patrol coming up after.

The best mix of the 90s to now. This is 103.1 KCDA. All right, that is Bruno Mars, Risk It All. Hi, this is Natalia here with you. And they just unveiled the 30 Boston singles who are looking for love on Love is Blind. New season, season 11, is going to start in a couple of weeks. I believe the first episodes are going to be out October 14th. I cannot wait. I still like this show. I think it's great. I will say this, though. The UK version, really great last season.

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1: Well, who knew Choosin' Texas was going to be the longest-running number one hit of all time? That is wild, right? Oh my gosh. I mean, it's going to be a long time till someone can beat Ella Langley's record with that one. It is crazy. All right, some Taylor Swift coming up on the way. I was going to do Dominic Fike next. Stay here.
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You can find us on Facebook at 103.1 KCDA. All right, friends, that is my time. I am headed out of here. Have a great rest of your Wednesday night. Still got some great music coming up on the way, so no need to go anywhere. Enjoy this. This is Dominic Fett.

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1: Hey, it's Shannon O. If getting a new four-legged family member is on your list for this year, I think I finally have the final thing that might convince your spouse to let you do it. It's coming up in 6 minutes. 1, 2, 3.

0: 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How did you convince your family member or your spouse to finally get a dog? Hey, it's Shannon O. And if you are in the middle of something like that right now, I think I have a way for you to, you know, tip the hat in your favor. Owning a dog increases your odds of living longer. That's what research is saying. So add that to your PowerPoint presentation, or you can get a little bit more creative. Nicole calling in. What did you do to convince your husband?
1: I figured he couldn't turn down a dog if the dog came as an Amazon package. And he goes, hold on, this box has holes in it. I open the box, and inside this box are two little beady eyes staring at him. And he goes, you can't name it. You can't name it. He comes back out and he goes, well, if you're going to keep it, you have to name it Lewis. And he says hi to this dog before he says hi to me when he comes in.
0: See, that's how it always goes. Thanks for calling in, Nicole. How did you convince your family to finally get a dog? Let me know using the talkback mic.
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0: 103.1 KCDA, the best mix of the 90s to now. The number one song of the summer from 2026 is Ariana Grande, Hate That I Made You Love Me. Remember what it was last year? This will give you a hint. It's Alex Warren.
1: They say the holy water's watered down, and this town's lost its faith. Our colors will fade.

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1: Hey, Shannon. Thanks so much for spending part of your night with me, making history once again. Taylor Swift at the VMAs. So what records did she break this time? It's coming your way in the next 10 minutes.

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0: 2021 KCDA. Taylor Swift walked into the VMAs on Sunday night with 30 MTV VMAs. She tied with Beyonce for first place. Walking out, she now holds the record. Hey, it's Shannon O. She won 3 different VMAs, which makes her the most decorated in MTV history. Not only that, but she also accepted the first Artist Director Award for her work behind the camera and also won the biggest award of the night, Video of the Year, for her song, Fate of Ophelia. I think that it's still Taylor's world, and we are just living in it. If you haven't heard her 4 new songs that she dropped this past Friday, you can get them now on the iHeartRadio app.
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1: Adam Levine snuck a big win in on The Voice last week when he ended up getting Lexi Stevens added to his team, who he claims is going to win the whole thing. This was before she chose him as her coach. You can watch The Voice, NBC, on Monday nights.

0: 103.1 KCDA. We finally turned the page to October. Hey, it's Shannon O. And Holly is already getting her movie marathon ready for this weekend. So what are some of the ones that you're going to be watching?
1: Lately, I've loved like The Conjuring, the Annabelle, more of like the paranormal possessing type movies. Those are way better to me.
0: Now, I would agree with you. You also said the word lately at the beginning of your sentence. So I'm wondering if you watch Halloween movies all year round. Is that acceptable? What do you think? Let me know using the talkback mic.

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1: You're costing yourself a job by bringing this to an interview. Hey, it's Shannon O. And it's something simple that you don't even think about. It's coming up in 6 minutes.

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1: You are hurting your chances of getting hired if you bring your coffee to the interview. Hey, it's Shannon O. This debate was started by a corporate recruiter for Fortune 500 companies. And she said, when you show up with an iced coffee, it's perceived that this is just a stop on your list of errands. And it's way too casual. Meanwhile, people are commenting on there saying, listen, if you are going to knock me for bringing coffee to an interview, probably not the company that I want to work for. That recruiter also suggests you need to put away your phone, skip the strong perfume, remove the sunglasses from the top of your head, and don't chew gum. Now, those I all agree with, but the coffee, I feel like that's a stretch.
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1: October 1st officially hit, and we are already in the Halloween spirit. Specifically, Lindsay, you're chowing down on what?
2: I don't care what anybody says. I love candy corn. Ooh. Always will.
1: Girl, you and I are going to have to disagree on that one. That tastes like crayons. You're basically eating wax.

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1: So my coworker busted into the studio last night and wanted to show me this new influencer he's been following. The content, hysterical, but it's a little deceiving. I'll explain why coming up in the next 10 minutes. Maddie, I'm Shannon O, and this is Golden.

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1: It takes a lot for my coworker to get excited, and he's not the type of person to follow influencers on TikTok and Instagram. So when he told me about Eddie the Hyena, I figured, okay, I better give this dude a watch. So it's this hyena that this guy raised, and now he has trained him to laugh at his jokes pretty much on command. Listen to this one.
2: Hey, Eddie, what do you call a sheep that can sing and dance? Lady Baba.
1: And honestly, the expressions are fantastic if you want to check it out online. 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You believed a story that wasn't true? 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
1: Hey, what's up? It's Shannon O. Hypothetical question. If you won $1,000 and had to spend it right now, what would you spend it on? Rachel?
2: I am buying a new computer because my computer, you have to like bang on it a little bit for it to boot up. It's pretty old.
1: Okay, so you want something from this century. I can understand that. Well, actually, starting this Monday, we have 9 chances for you to win $1,000 every single weekday. So make sure you're listening Monday at 9 o'clock.

103.1 KCDA, the best mix of the 90s to now. What are the crazy treats that people are getting into for Halloween this year? If you want to make sure that you have the hottest house on your trick-or-treat route, you better listen up. That's coming your way in 6 minutes.

0: 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Hey, it's Shannon O. Now that we have officially turned the page into October, I'm curious if you are already trying to think of ways to limit the candy intake for your kids. Michaela actually has a really good one.
1: She basically just lets them eat as much as they want on the first day, getting them sick of it. And they, you know, if they get stomach aches, then they get stomach aches.
0: It is what it is. I feel like that's a hard lesson to learn. Thanks for calling in, Michaela. Well, some of the treats that your kids might be getting this year, we've got some new options for Halloween candy. Skittles, Creepy Crunch, Popped, freeze-dried candy. So a lot of freeze-dried candy going out the door this year. Jolly Rancher gummies, Trickies, Minis, where the flavor doesn't match the color or the shape of the gummy. You've also got pumpkin pie M&Ms, Reese's Sweet and Salty Mix. They're diving into the savory world. But a couple of new things to check out this year.
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1: Everyone from the Goo Goo Dolls to the Smashing Pumpkins to Snoop, they were all part of our iHeartRadio Music Festival presented by Capital One. 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

1031 KCDA, the best mix of the 90s to now. Never in my life have I ever seen bad news about Ella Langley, but something happened this past week where people are questioning her character. I'll let you know what that's about coming up in the next 10 minutes.

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1: Ella Lanley is catching some fire this week for a response she had to a guy who asked her out on a date randomly after a show.
2: Ella, how many likes to take you on a date?
1: So if you couldn't hear that last part, she responded to him and he recorded the whole thing saying, "Not enough in the world." And people are saying, wow, she didn't have to be rude about it. But then she ended up finding that video and commented on it, saying this was definitely meant as dark humor and it did not land due to my face. But I will say it takes more than likes on TikTok. I'm still a human. I can't say that I blame the girl. And I'm sure she gets those questions all of the time.
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1: 9 chances every weekday for you to win $1,000. 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

0: 1031 KCDA. You know what's fun? Going into our little vault of your talkback messages. Hey, it's Shannon O. This is the place where you can request a song, give a birthday shout out. But for Kyler, he's just loving on the station a little bit.
1: I just called to say that I appreciate you. I listen on my metal Ray-Bans all the time, and I have you guys as my top preset. So keep up the great work.
0: You just said everything that could ever possibly make my night complete. Thanks so much for listening, Kyler.

The best mix of the 90s to now, this is 103.1 KCDA. I used to come home from school and watch the show every single day. Hey, it's Shannon O. And now they are going on a 30th anniversary tour. I think you're going to like this. More details coming up in 6 minutes.

1031 KCDA, the best mix of the 90s to now. In the spirit of October 1st, I feel like this is the perfect time to announce this. Hey, it's Shannon O. Remember Sabrina the Teenage Witch? It was an awesome show growing up, wasn't it? Well, the cast is reuniting for a 30th anniversary tour. This is so cool. It's going to kick off on Halloween just outside of Salem. It's going to make stops in Orlando, Detroit, Fresno. But this is going to give fans a chance to see the cast together again and then go through some of the stories from behind the scenes, favorite memories, and so many others. Melissa Joan Hart is going to be there alongside many other cast members. Tickets actually go on sale today.

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1: Hey, it's Shannon O. So have we reached the time that we can actually start decorating for Halloween and not just fall? According to Michelle, dude, I've already been done.
2: It's never too early. I love it so much.
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1: Are you a 2027 bride? We already have a list of trends that are going to be taking over next year. Let's see if you can get any inspiration from this list. It's coming up in the next 10 minutes.

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1: I can't believe that we already have a list of trends for 2027 weddings. Hey, it's Shannon O. So if you just got engaged or you're planning a wedding for next year, here are some of the things that you might want to consider. The silver age. Gold is here to stay, but silver is actually having a moment right now. This is everything from invitation to the plates on the tables, unconventional venues as well, people getting married in sports arenas, Taylor Swift, townhomes, beach clubs, and then also people are having pop-up experiences as their wedding favors. So fragrance stations to bouquet bars, things like that. Chris is calling in. You actually had a unique wedding as well. What'd you do?
2: Instead of a dance, we actually handed out candy. 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
1: 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What's something unique that you did at your wedding? 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

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Zara Larsson cranking it out at our iHeartRadio Music Festival presented by Capital One. 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

1031 KCDA. I know we're all excited for Halloween considering it's the 1st of October, but you know it's less than 3 months until Christmas, and Alanis Morissette is coming out with a holiday album. Also, something to look forward to.

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103.1 KCDA, the best mix of the 90s to now. Have you ever heard of career cushioning before? Hey, it's Shannon Owen. That is a common thing to do in 2026. So maybe it's something you should look into. I'll tell you what it is coming up in 6 minutes.

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1: If I asked you, what's your backup option for when your career fails? You would probably have an answer, right? Hey, it's Shannon O. Chances are, yes, because 77% of American office workers have started to prepare for their backup career just in case something happens to their current one. You know, cuts happen, they get laid off, and nearly half of people are career cushioning by exploring those backup options, maybe looking at jobs and applying to them, practicing their interview skills. But the thing that people are really, really looking for as they venture into this next job, something that they'll actually enjoy, something that gives them a better lifestyle or less stress.

103.1 KCDA, the best mix of the 90s to now. She now holds the most MTV VMA awards out of anybody on this planet. Hey, it's Shannon O, and of course I'm talking about Taylor Swift. She was tied with Beyonce at 30 awards when she went into the award show on Sunday. She ended up winning three.

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1: Hey, it's Shannon O. Since we officially have hit October 1st, should we talk Halloween costumes? Yeah, I always adore the pop culture ones that somehow people come up with these costumes from the past year, and I couldn't even think of that. I've got a list of some of the best ones that you could utilize this Halloween coming up in the next 10 minutes.

0: 431-KCDA.
1: What's the best Halloween costume that you have ever come up with? Hey, it's Shannon O. I'm actually talking with Jason, who says his company gets into it big every single year, and you dress up as Disney princesses?
2: We ended up being princesses that grew our beards out for it. And then one of my coworkers was, I think, Ariel, and he went full out, had the seashell bra and everything.
1: Wow, a bearded princess. I like it. Well, if you're looking for some inspiration for 2026, there are a lot of pop culture Halloween costumes that are already trending, such as Nikki in Obsession. You've got Dolly Parton and Harry Styles in the Dance No More video, which is you just wearing some red shorts, a blue zip-up hoodie, and sneakers. And also Hannah and Garrett in Off Campus. Lots of TV show references in this year's pop culture Halloween costumes. What are you going as? If you already know, let me know using the talkback mic.
3: 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I got to do something different. And I think that different thing is starting to understand that like your child is not doing this on purpose.
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1031 KCDA. One word could get you $1,000. Hey, it's Shannon O. And you can get that word starting Monday morning, 9 a.m. Your chance to win $1,000 nine times every single weekday is right here. 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

The best mix of the 90s to now, this is 103.1 KCDA. My name is Shannon Ellen. That's wrapping it up for me tonight. Just a reminder, since it's October 1st, you do have the chance to check out our iHeartRadio Music Festival presented by Capital One. 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
3: It ultimately snowballed into a giant debacle that he's been keeping under wraps for the last 30 years.
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3: But now he's finally ready to tell the world what really happened.
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3: Of course, through a secret voice changer.
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4: Whoa.
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3: Not long ago, discovering a goldfish cluster earned you bragging rights at the school cafeteria.
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5: Dang.
3: Plus, a teacher in Missouri gets fired for all the right reasons?
4: Why do you say it with a question mark?
3: I don't know.
4: Okay.
3: I don't know why my voice is stuck like this.
4: Uh-oh.

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2: It's time for a phone tap. 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

0: 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When I Googled the top three qualities women are attracted to in men, number one, confidence.
1: Yeah, for sure.
0: Number two, humor.
1: Yes.
0: Makes us 0 for 2 so far on this show.
2: If you're keeping track.
0: Any guesses on sexy quality number three?
1: Tall. Abs.
0: Well, technically, the correct answer was ambition. But
1: abs, ambition.
2: Almost, yeah.
0: They start with the same letter. But one of our listeners wants to toss that answer out and sub in charades. Because for her, that was the hottest thing ever. And it's all going to make sense when you hear it, your second date update, right after this.

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3: One of our listeners got into an argument when he was 11 years old that led him to seek out the pettiest type of revenge.
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3: It ultimately snowballed into a giant debacle that he's been keeping under wraps for the last 30 years.
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6: 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It's almost Halloween. Are you a flirter? 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

0: you know their names.
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2: Hi, I'm Miley Cyrus.
3: Hello there. We're Maroon 5.
0: And you know all their lyrics. The best mix of the 90s to now. 103.1 KCDA. You know their names.
1: What's up, guys? I'm Bruno Mars.
2: Hi, I'm Miley Cyrus.
3: Hello there. We're Maroon 5.
0: And you know all their lyrics. 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
1: This is exciting. A flirting technique that's surprisingly effective at making someone feel drawn to you. Do you want a flirting tip? Anybody? Maybe the back room? Who wants to?
2: Yeah, I have Jordan, one to add Michaela. To it, too.
1: Okay, great. Coming up.

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1: The best mix of the 90s to now. 103.1 KCDA. You know, somber, very popular. He's got those model looks. But his song, My Body Isn't Ready, was an admission of how much he struggles with his own body image. He opened up about why he felt it was necessary to write about his insecurities, particularly as a guy, which he thinks men have trouble admitting to. Take a look at the story. It's interesting. 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
1: All right, so BB Rexha shared Taylor Swift reached out back in 2019 when designers wouldn't dress her for the Grammys for BB because of her size. Can you believe that? BB was nominated for 2 awards that year and struggled to find a gown. She said having someone at Taylor's level make her feel like she belonged meant so much, and the gesture has stayed with her ever since.

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1: Oh, Tanya, I thought about you and Robbie all night last night. I went to bed thinking about the two of you.
2: You told me to watch the Adam Brody, Kristen Bell series, Nobody Wants Us?
3: Yes, like in 2023.
1: Exactly.
3: Mm-hmm.
1: So basically, he's a rabbi.
3: Yes.
1: And she's not Jewish.
3: Correct.
1: And the thing is, he wants her to convert.
3: Yes.
1: And the family does. But she hasn't yet.
3: Correct.
1: So far, in what I've seen.
3: You have
1: parallel any of your relationship?
3: Oh my gosh. I literally was watching and was like, does this person listen to my podcast that created the show? Because it was so much our love story. But it turns out the creator of the show, Aaron Foster, had the exact same, this is like basically her story that she has written. And so she had a very parallel situation. Her husband now is Jewish. She converted. Spoiler alert.
1: It's funny because I thought, oh my gosh, this show is good. And Tanya actually recommended that I watch it.
3: Mm-hmm.
1: And I really love Adam Brody.
3: Yeah.
1: He was on a show I used to watch way back in the day.
3: The OC.
1: Yeah.
3: Yes.
1: But I really like him and Kristen Bell.
3: The two of them together, they really have like a chemistry that hasn't happened in a very long time.
1: But my takeaway was that some of the married couples are not so happy. So I don't know if I might kick the can a little bit on the marriage thing, because every couple is struggling with the marriage.
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1: We do love a good pop star on Pop Star Romance because you're going to get twice as many songs from both sides of the story. And Dove Cameron and Måneskin's Damiano David should be giving us music for years to come because D&D are officially married. 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Got the full coverage up. 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
1: VMA's Sissany. Did you watch?
2: Oh, I watched. Actually, I watched it with my entire family. It was really, really fun and enjoyable to do so. And there was a lot of big moments. I love that Snoop Dogg was the host. Taylor Swift, as we know, had a historic night. She won 3 awards, including Video of the Year for Fate of Aphelia. And she received the first ever MTV VMA Artist Director Honors. So that's recognizing all the work that she's done behind the camera, directing her own music videos that officially made her the most awarded artist in VMA history. 33 wins, breaking her tie with Beyonce and beating her out. And she also premiered the video for her new song, Patient Zero, which directed.
1: Busy.
2: Yeah, and Colin Farrell starred in it, Dakota Johnson, and she dedicated her Video of the Year award to Dolly. Here's that.
3: I want to thank and dedicate this award to one person without whom just this wouldn't be happening, and that person is the ultimate showgirl, Dolly Parton.
1: You know, Taylor, they say, is a role model for a lot of young people, young girls, teenagers. I think she's a role model for me, too.
2: Yeah, me three.
1: I really, 1,000%. I'm inspired by how she, I mean, what her talent, her drive, the way she handles herself with people.
2: Yeah.
1: She's kind, looks them in the eye. You just hear great things about her. I love that.
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1: Our producer Michaela has been all over the dating apps unsuccessfully thus far. So she's gonna look for a different way on stage and on YouTube. I'll tell you about that next hour.

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1: Kim is on the line. She says, I don't want to invite one of my friends to my Halloween party.
2: Oh, no.
1: Well, then don't. All right, next.
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1: Now, Kim is on the line. So Halloween coming up, right? What I understand here is based on the call screen, it says you're having a Halloween party and you don't want to invite one of your friends. What's up?
2: So I'm throwing a Halloween party this year, and I've invited pretty much everyone in my friend group except for one person. And she's my friend, but honestly, it's just a lot when she drinks. And last Halloween, she came, she was dressed as a sexy nun and got completely wasted and spent most of the night doing shots and making out with random people. And at one point, she even tried to kiss my boyfriend as a joke. And it got really uncomfortable. I spent half the night keeping an eye on her. And so this year I decided I just don't want that drama at my party. And the problem is she just texted me asking what time the Halloween party starts because she's assuming she's invited. And I don't want to tell her you're not invited because you can't handle yourself when you drink, but I also don't want to make up some stupid excuse.
1: So, Kim, honestly, if you don't want someone for reasons that are legitimate, you can tell the person by just being honest. People will accept it, and they might even get better from it. And you don't need drainers in your life, or you don't need drama in your life.
3: Mm-hmm. 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
1: I'm tired of it.
2: Okay. Thanks, guys.
1: Thank you so much for asking, though. I hope you follow through.
3: Yeah, good luck, Kim.
2: Thank you.
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1: So Michaela is going to be the star of the show in Love Isn't Blind. I got to explain this. If you missed it, it all unfolded live here. And now she is going to be the center of attention. What does it mean?

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1: Listen to this. A couple weeks ago, we had a woman on the show named Allie Goldberg. She started something which is unique. It's a live touring show called Love Is Not Blind or Love Isn't Blind, where single women choose between four guys on stage, mm-hmm. kind of like the dating, whatever that show was. Is this tomorrow night?
2: It is. And the guys aren't allowed to speak at all while on stage.
1: How are you going to get to know the guys if they can't talk?
2: So this is why we call their parents, their mom specifically, and we ask them questions, yes or no questions, or one out of 10 questions.
1: And will you for sure pick one of the guys that are on stage?
2: Yeah, I do pick one. We go on a date immediately at the bar after, but then there's also an after
1: right
2: party.
1: Away, in real time?
2: In real time.
3: Yeah, that's good.
2: So good.
3: And
2: then there's an after party after where I can also mingle with people in the crowd who have single bracelets on. So there's a lot of opportunity.
3: And you're like the Bachelorette. Like, this is so cool.
2: Yeah. I'm excited. Nervous, but excited.
1: Yes. Is Ronnie going to go capture all this? Are we going to get some video of this for digital?
2: Yeah. But it also will be, the full episode will be on YouTube too, so.
1: Oh my gosh, we get the whole episode. I got to wait.
3: Yeah, I want to be on my couch watching this with popcorn.
1: It's so exciting. So loveisn'tblind.com. Go watch Michaela find love. This, you know what? Why not, right?
2: Right.
1: You're on the apps.
3: Yep.
1: They're not working. Why not try this?
2: Exactly.
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0: 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Thursday, which is good. We're almost there. And if you live for the weekend, you're very, very close. I am going to host 6 episodes of Wheel of Fortune today.
1: Nice.
0: Okay, not a lot of excitement for that. Thanks. All right. Bye.
1: Bye.
2: Bye.
0: Have a good Thursday.

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1: Little Birdie told me that money is coming back. 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
1: Can't believe it's already October, right? All the Halloween things, all the fall things in full effect. Here's Lady Gaga.

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What up? 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
1: Now that it's a new month, it's October, but you know what that means? It also means the days are getting shorter, sunsets earlier and earlier. I know, I am not looking forward to those 5 p.m. sunsets either.

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1: The soundtrack to your Thursday afternoon includes some Justin Bieber for you, Avril Lavigne. 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

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Watched it a few times already just to get to this part in the movie, which is the credits. Taylor Swift.